is the future. Love is the weapon. Love is the wager. Love is the lesson. Love is the moment.

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Can you give me what I need? 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

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Of this night. Music has shaped generations. 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

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While the rest of y'all still stuck. Right now, you can't change us. We change our own self. We don't worry about what you doing. Cause right now, you still losing. And we winning. And we winning. Just the beginning. And y'all just don't understand. Right now, we getting in, huh? We winning. And we winning. Just the beginning. And y'all just don't understand. Right now, we getting in, huh? We winning.

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Good life because of how your life ended. That ending is what we often remember. Depending on where I am, depending on the moment, depending on when and where I'm going, the same experience reveals a different part of why I am, who I am, why

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Love is the weapon. Love is the wager. Love is the lesson. Love is the moment.

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1: Love is the future. Love is the weapon. Love is the wager. Love is the lesson. Love is the moment.